WDNE, welcome to the 8 o'clock hour. Glad to have you along. And let's take a look at the WVSSAC ratings that were released. In Class Quad A, Buchanan's ranked number 14. Class Triple A, Elkins is at 7. Class Double A, Philip Barber at 6. And Class Single A, Tucker is at 13.

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0: Waylon Jennings, Luckenbach, Texas. Back to the basics of love, 98.9 WDNE. You know, Waylon wrote in his autobiography, "I know it was a hit song. Even though I didn't like it, I still don't." Jennings stated that he disliked the song because it required him to sing his own name in third person. So how about that? And of course, you heard that on 98.9 WDNE, brought to you by those fantastic folks there at the Outhouse. No matter what you've got going on for an event, they can help you out if you need a portable toilet or a hand washing station. 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
2: Here's the Metro News AccuWeather forecast. Tonight, expect occasional rain and drizzle with a low of 54. Tomorrow will be cool with periods of rain and a high of 64. Tomorrow night will be partly to mostly cloudy with a couple of showers and a thunderstorm with fog developing late and a low of 51. Thursday will bring mostly cloudy skies with a chance of a shower in the area and a high of 66. Finally, Friday is expected to be sunny with a high of 69. For weather anytime, download the AccuWeather app. For Metro News, I'm meteorologist Jason Caterina.

0: Taylor Swift, I Knew It, I Knew You, 98.9 WDNE. Stick around, Jennifer Nettles and Sugarland are coming up. Also, we got a classic from Vince Gill and Max McNown. But right now, let's take a look at some country music news. Vince Gill will receive the Kris Kristofferson Lifetime Achievement Award tonight at the Nashville Songwriters Association International's 9th Annual Nashville Songwriter Awards at the Ryman Auditorium. Riley Green will also be honored as the 2026 Songwriter Artist of the Year.
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Time now for another great classic country cut, and I got one from Vince Gill. He released in 1992 off the album I Still Believe in You. He took it to number one, and it's called Don't Let Our Love Start Slipping Away. And you're getting a chance to hear it right now thanks to those awesome folks there at Gen Transport. I tell you what, if you'd like to get your CDL license, Gen can help you out. 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

98.9 WDNE. Luke Combs and Max McNown are on the way. Also, we'll get into that 9 o'clock hour. But you know what? Elkins Got Talent is coming up this Sunday at the Rotary Amphitheater starting at 7 p.m. Now, you can sign up right now at forestfestival.com. Our very own Melissa will be emceeing the event. So come on out, showcase your talent, and cheer on your favorites. Maybe you don't know anybody and you just want to go down and have a good time. Well, cheer for whoever you'd like. Or maybe it's a friend. Who knows? But you're going to be entertained, that's for sure. And they're going to be giving away first, second, and third place prizes. So come on out Sunday evening. Enjoy yourself and watch the talent that is in this area. I think you're going to be surprised because we got a lot of talented people in and around.

0: Jordan Davis, Almost Maybes, 98.9 WDNE. Welcome to the 9 o'clock hour. And in case you haven't heard, Cletus T. Judd's going to be here for the Forest Festival on Thursday, October 1st. And, of course, he's going to be performing at the Rotary Amphitheater at 7 p.m. So come on out and join the fun. And right now, why don't we give a listen to old Cletus T. Judd?
1: Everybody loves Luke.

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0: from 1964. That was a Grammy Award-winning song for Best Country and Western Song. It was Miller's first chart-topping country hit and first top 10 pop music hit. You got all that in one song right here on 98.9 WDNE. Thanks to those wonderful folks there at the outhouse. You know what? 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Coming up, look at your AccuWeather forecast, and we got Alabama as well.
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11: Here's the Metro News AccuWeather forecast. Tonight, expect occasional rain and drizzle with a low of 54. Tomorrow will be cool with periods of rain and a high of 64. Tomorrow night will be partly to mostly cloudy with a couple of showers and a thunderstorm with fog developing late and a low of 51. Thursday will bring mostly cloudy skies with a chance of a shower in the area and a high of 66. Finally, Friday is expected to be sunny with a high of 69. For weather anytime, download the AccuWeather app. For Metro News, I'm meteorologist Jason Caterina.
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0: Lainey Wilson on 98.9 WDNE. Florida Georgia Line's coming up. We got Garth Brooks and we've got Dylan Scott as well. But right now, I found this. The car enthusiast website Jalopnik asks readers to share the hardest driving job. So here we go. If you're a driver out there, let's see if you made the top five. Starting off at number five, armored truck driver. Number four is crane operator. Now, there was an argument over this one, but there are people who drive the crane to the site and also run the crane. So, you know, that's okay. Number three is an ambulance driver. Number two, car carrier driver. And the number one hardest driving job, and I agree with this 100%, school bus driver.
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0: Oh yeah, Be Her's what Ella Langley wants to be. And why not? 98.9 WDNE. Let's go back to 1990 for this one from Garth Brooks. It was the lead single from his album No Fences. Went to number one and won both an Academy Country of Music and Country Music Association Awards for the 1990 Single of the Year. We're talking about Friends in Low Places. 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

0: Morgan Wallen, been by now on 98.9 WDNE. Luke Combs and Dylan Scott's on the way. Also, we'll get into that 10 o'clock hour. But you know what? 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

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Just a reminder, flood watch in effect until 8 p.m. tomorrow night. So keep an eye on the creeks and streams. And, of course, if there's water across the roadways, turn around and don't drown. Stick around because we got coming up Kenny Rogers with a classic.

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1: Kenny Rogers, Coward of the County from 1979. You know, that became a major crossover hit, topping the Billboard country chart and reaching number 3 on the Hot 100 chart. And of course, you just heard it here on 98.9 WDNE. Thanks to those awesome folks there at the Outhouse. 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Well, give them a call. They'll come pump out that septic tank and get it back to normal. 304-636-7079. 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
11: Here's the Metro News AccuWeather forecast. Tonight, expect occasional rain and drizzle with a low of 54. Tomorrow will be cool with periods of rain and a high of 64. Tomorrow night will be partly to mostly cloudy with a couple of showers and a thunderstorm with fog developing late and a low of 51. Thursday will bring mostly cloudy skies with a chance of a shower in the area and a high of 66. Finally, Friday is expected to be sunny with a high of 69. For weather anytime, download the AccuWeather app. For Metro News, I'm meteorologist Jason Caterina.
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Carry On. And that's what we're doing with the country here on 98.9 WDNE. Clint Black and Wynonna are teaming up for a song. Also, we got George Strait with a classic and Mr. Bailey Zimmerman as well. But hey, did you hear modern technology now allows science to weigh whales swimming in the ocean by using drones taking pictures overhead? The scientists are able to make measurements and calculations based on those photos. So you know what I got to say to them? Come on over to my house, fly over my backyard swimming pool, take a picture, and let's see if you can get it right on me.

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Worth your wild. That's what Russell Dickerson says. 98.9 WDNE. Right now, we got a song that was the first multi-week number one song for a man by the name of George Strait. And you know what? All of his 18 other songs before this that had reached the top of the charts only spent 1 week each. And that's the first time somebody had been at the top of the charts for 5 weeks since Dolly Parton's Here You Come Again in 1977. And we're going to listen to it right now. It's called Love Without End, Amen. And you're here.

0: Zach, John, King, get the drinking on 98.9 WDNE. You know, normally I'd be talking about the Coach's Corner. That's every Wednesday at 7 p.m., but tomorrow night we're not going to have it. I don't know, something to do about homecoming or something. But anyway, what we are going to have for you at 8 o'clock is the Colts Corral with Brian Bybee. I've known Brian for a long time, went to church with him, and known him since he was a youngin'. And I tell you what, there is a man that people love to hear broadcast, and I tell you what, he does a fantastic job with the Colts Corral. 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
4: 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Hawkins fires the hole. 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

That's Sam Hunt breaking up with ZZ, getting us into my final hour on 98.9 WDNE. And just to make a little funny here, how about we go from breaking up with ZZ to the fact that she was easy to love?

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Glen Campbell, Rhinestone Cowboy from 1975. You know, that song hit the charts and spent the summer climbing on the Billboard Hot Country Singles chart and the Billboard Hot 100 charts before peaking at number one on both My Season's End. And you're lucky enough to hear it right here on 98.9 WDNE. Thanks to those awesome folks there at the Outhouse. You know what? If you need a portable toilet or a

0: in Washington Station. 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
4: Here's the Metro News AccuWeather forecast. Tonight, expect occasional rain and drizzle with a low of 54. Tomorrow will be cool with periods of rain and a high of 64. Tomorrow night will be partly to mostly cloudy with a couple of showers and a thunderstorm with fog developing late and a low of 51. Thursday will bring mostly cloudy skies with a chance of a shower in the area and a high of 66. Finally, Friday is expected to be sunny with a high of 69. For weather anytime, download the AccuWeather app. For Metro News, I'm meteorologist Jason Catarina.

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0: 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Hey, a study found that active volcanoes produce 100 times less carbon dioxide emissions than humans emit. And I got to thinking about that, and you know what? They make much better neighbors, too.
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For my classic country cut right now, I got this one from Tim McGraw. Now, the songwriters who crafted the song based this on family and friends who learned of illnesses such as cancers and how often they had a new perspective on life after learning that they had limited time remaining. They decided to write a song based on the concept, hoping that it might inspire someone in such a situation. So we're going to give that song a listen to right now. It's called Live Like You Were Dying. 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And it's being brought to you by those great folks there at Gen Transport. Want to get your CDLs? Well, call 304-636-7079.

Stella Lefty, wrapping it up for the Night Owl. Thank you so much for allowing me to be a part of your wet Tuesday evening. I wish I could say it's going to be drier tomorrow, but unfortunately we have a flood watch in effect until 8 p.m. tomorrow night. So let's make the best of it, shall we? We don't need any more rain, but unfortunately Mother Nature, well, she's not listening. So we'll just have to live with it and, hope for the best. By Friday, it's supposed to be clear, so we got that to look forward to. And also looking forward to Joe Danger at 6 a.m. Oh, that's right. The Bird's House of Donut show is on the air then. And he'll keep you company all the way up till the 9 o'clock hour. He's got the Pledge of Allegiance. He's also going to give you a hand-picked bluegrass song. Now, I tell you what, there's nothing better than somebody who knows bluegrass and picking a song for you. And that is Joe Danger. I'll be back in tomorrow night at 7. I'll step away at 8 o'clock for Colts Corral. Then I'll be back at 8:30, bringing you nothing but the best in country. And between now and then, keep an eye on the creeks and love somebody.

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1: Here's the Metro News AccuWeather forecast. Overnight, expect occasional rain and drizzle with a low of 54. Tomorrow, Wednesday, will be cool with periods of rain and a high of 62. Wednesday night will bring partly to mostly cloudy skies, a couple of showers, a thunderstorm, and fog late with a low of 49. Thursday will be mostly cloudy with a shower in the area and a high of 66. Finally, Friday will be sunny with a high of 69. For weather anytime, download the AccuWeather app. For Metro News, I'm meteorologist Jason Catarina.

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1: Here's the Metro News AccuWeather forecast. Overnight, expect occasional rain and drizzle with a low of 54. Tomorrow, Wednesday, will be cool with periods of rain and a high of 62. Wednesday night will bring partly to mostly cloudy skies, a couple of showers, a thunderstorm, and fog late with a low of 49. Thursday will be mostly cloudy with a shower in the area and a high of 66. Finally, Friday will be sunny with a high of 69. For weather anytime, download the AccuWeather app. For Metro News, I'm meteorologist Jason Catarina.
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1: Here's the Metro News AccuWeather forecast. Overnight, expect occasional rain and drizzle with a low of 54. Tomorrow, Wednesday, will be cool with periods of rain and a high of 62. Wednesday night will bring partly to mostly cloudy skies, a couple of showers, a thunderstorm, and fog late with a low of 49. Thursday will be mostly cloudy with a shower in the area and a high of 66. Finally, Friday will be sunny with a high of 69. For weather, anytime, download

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1: Here's the Metro News AccuWeather forecast. Overnight, expect occasional rain and drizzle with a low of 54. Tomorrow, Wednesday, will be cool with periods of rain and a high of 62. Wednesday night will bring partly to mostly cloudy skies, a couple of showers, a thunderstorm, and fog late with a low of 49. Thursday will be mostly cloudy with a shower in the area and a high of 66. Finally, Friday will be sunny with a high of 69. For weather anytime, download the AccuWeather app. For Metro News, I'm meteorologist Jason Caterina.
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2: 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This is Melissa, and I will be broadcasting live 4 until 6, then emceeing the event beginning at 6:30 at Harper McNeely Auditorium. Four teams, one stage. 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
1: Here's the Metro News AccuWeather forecast. Overnight, expect occasional rain and drizzle with a low of 54. Tomorrow, Wednesday, will be cool with periods of rain and a high of 62. Wednesday night will bring partly to mostly cloudy skies, a couple of showers, a thunderstorm, and fog late with a low of 49. Thursday will be mostly cloudy with a shower in the area and a high of 66. Finally, Friday will be sunny with a high of 69. For weather anytime, download the AccuWeather app. For Metro News, I'm meteorologist Jason Catarina.

0: 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If you have a big event coming up,
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And a vision filled his poor, poor heart with dread. For it was him lying drunk there in that gutter, clutching in his hand the letter that Johnny Walker read. And this is what it said.

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3: Here's the Metro News AccuWeather forecast. Overnight, expect occasional rain and drizzle with a low of 54. Tomorrow, Wednesday, will be cool with periods of rain and a high of 62. Wednesday night will bring partly to mostly cloudy skies, a couple of showers, a thunderstorm, and fog late with a low of 49. Thursday will be mostly cloudy with a shower in the area and a high of 66. Finally, Friday will be sunny with a high of 69. For weather anytime, download the AccuWeather app. For Metro News, I'm meteorologist Jason Catarina.
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0: Harmon Jr., a WVRC media station. 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
1: West Virginia Metro News, I'm Chris Lawrence. The Supreme Court is deciding if the legislature has the power to control the policies of the State Board of Education. That case challenges House Bill 2755 that passed the 2025 session, giving lawmakers the final say over any state board action. State Board Attorney Christopher Smith says the state constitution separates powers for both the board and the legislature.
2: This is a case saying that the legislature cannot wrest from the Board of Education its rulemaking powers. The legislature has a tool in its toolbox, and that's the legislative tool.
1: State Solicitor General Michael Williams argued that's not what the law tries to do.
3: We're just saying, though, that the legislature does continue to retain some amount of supervisory authority in itself, because otherwise that prescribed by law phrase wouldn't actually mean anything. It would be an empty phrase.
1: It's not the first time there's been wrestling for educational authority. 4 years ago, voters rejected a constitutional amendment that would have done the very same thing, and its failure left the current constitutional power intact for the state board. A tragic accident on a Monongahela County construction site has left one dead and two severely injured. State police say it occurred on I-79 at the bridge over White Day Creek Road near the Monongahela-Marion County line. Investigators say a crane there malfunctioned and caused concrete barriers to strike the three workers, knocking them off the bridge. One of them, 30-year-old Mickey Swisher of Morgantown, was dead at the scene. The other two are hospitalized. 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
10: Here's the Metro News AccuWeather forecast. Today will be cool with periods of rain reaching a high of 62. Tonight, expect partly to mostly cloudy skies with a couple of showers and a thunderstorm possible. Fog may develop late with a low of 49. Tomorrow will be mostly cloudy with a chance of a shower in the area and a high of 66. Moving on to Friday, it will be sunny with a high of 69. Saturday will be partly sunny with a high of 68. For weather anytime, download the AccuWeather app. For Metro News, I'm meteorologist Joe Lundberg.
11: And a big old good morning to you. Got a clear morning going on. They were calling for fog, but not a bit of it out there. 55 degrees and not one pesky deer that I see coming in this morning. Keep your eyes peeled, though. The morning show just getting started thanks to Bird's House of Donuts. I have a pair of tickets. I'm not giving them away right now, but I do have a pair of tickets I'll be giving away for the concerts, of course, every Friday and Saturday night at the Railroad Yard. Sometime before it's all over with this morning, you might have a pair. I'll tell you more about that in a little bit. I also have tickets to give away to Maniac Mountain in Buchanan, if you want to get the pants scared off of you. Well, I'm going to make it possible for you and the one you love to do that together. That's coming up sometime this morning, too. In the meantime, we're going to get back to it with Carry On. Here's Kenny Chesney. Got the Dairy Queen Birthday Club coming out. I think about four or five folks having birthdays today. We'll find out if you're in there.

Chris and Aldino, WTME. Good stuff right there. Birthdays galore. Bailey Hinchman, good morning and happy birthday. Autumn Kisner, I know you're having a birthday because I'm looking at it right here at the Dairy Queen Birthday Club. Let's see, where are we at? Kelsey Lester, congratulations. You made it yet another year. And Chloe Gaines. Well, Chloe, I hope you get everything you want for your birthday today. And we'll see who wins on Monday morning. Could be any one of those. Every Monday, Dairy Queen puts up a frozen ice cream cake, and I get to announce the winner. I have nothing to do with who wins. I don't draw it out myself or anything like that. I'm just kind of a go-between guy. And this go-between guy is telling you, get your birthday in at WDNEFM.com. 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

That is pure Prairie League. Did you recognize Vince Gill's voice in that? Yeah, back when he was a young pup. That's who he was with for a little while. Did some bluegrass, too. Yeah, we'll get to get some more stuff by Vince Gill here in a little while. I'm hoping I'm going to throw that in there. We're going to take a break, get back to it in just a little bit, too. I've got some Zach Top lined up for you. Justin Moore, Josh Ross, and Stella Lefty. That's all ahead. Today just happens to be National Snack Stick Day. If it's on a stick, eat one. National Checkers Day and Dogs in Politics Day. They wound all that together. You know that famous picture. National Great American Pot Pie Day. There you go. National Teal Talk Day. I have no idea what that's about. Teal Talk Day right here on your radio. Join a group of co-workers for lunch, it says. Men are welcome also. They have mothers, wives, daughters, and sisters at risk for obesity.

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0: That's Boston on WD&E. Still a lefty in there. Josh Ross, Justin Moore. The Elkins Rail Yard and Conference Center. We've been talking about this a lot and giving tickets away, too, by the way. 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
13: Here's the Metro News AccuWeather forecast. Today will be cool with periods of rain reaching a high of 62. Tonight, expect partly to mostly cloudy skies with a couple of showers and a thunderstorm possible. Fog may develop late with a low of 49. Tomorrow will be mostly cloudy with a chance of a shower in the area and a high of 66. Moving on to Friday, it will be sunny with a high of 69. Saturday will be partly sunny with a high of 68. For weather anytime, download the AccuWeather app. For Metro News, I'm meteorologist Joe Lundberg.
0: It's a little bit on the cool side this morning. Right now, 55 degrees. And Bird's House of Donuts wanted me to let you know they got a couple of specialty donuts going on this month. They have a molasses cream-filled donut, your choice of glaze, topping, sugar, cinnamon, sugar, or maple frosting. And they also, if you're into cake donuts, they have a cinnamon sugar cake donut waiting on you. That's all that Bird's bringing you to the morning show. Just gave a pair of tickets away to Saturday night show called The Mainline Show at the Rail Yard and Conference Center in downtown Elkins. Lee Fletcher was the correct caller. So, Lee, congratulations again. Thank you for listening to WD&E big time. I appreciate it. You enjoy the show. And again, it's for two people. So we're giving pairs away, you know. We're not cheap. Here's my hero, Big City Merle Haggard.

0: Luke Combs, Rethink Some Things, the name of that on 98.9 WDNE, 647 in time for the Pledge of Allegiance. We do this every day about this same time. 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
2: With the Metro News Minute, I'm Chris Lawrence. The state Supreme Court is deciding if the legislature has the power to control the policies of the State Board of Education. The case challenges House Bill 2755 that passed in the 2025 session and gives lawmakers the final say over any state board action. State Board Attorney Christopher Smith says the Constitution clearly separates powers for both the board and the legislature.
3: This is a case saying that the legislature cannot wrest from the Board of Education its rulemaking powers. The legislature has a tool in its toolbox, and that's the legislative tool.
2: State Solicitor General Michael Williams argued that that's not what the law does.
4: We're just saying, though, that the legislature does continue to retain some amount of supervisory authority in itself, because otherwise that prescribed by law phrase wouldn't actually mean anything. It would be an empty phrase.
2: 4 years ago, voters rejected a constitutional amendment that would have done the same thing. With a Metro News Minute, I'm Chris Lawrence.
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6: Here's the Metro News AccuWeather forecast. Today will be cool with periods of rain reaching a high of 62. Tonight, expect partly to mostly cloudy skies with a couple of showers and a thunderstorm possible. Fog may develop late with a low of 49. Tomorrow will be mostly cloudy with a chance of a shower in the area and a high of 66. Moving on to Friday, it will be sunny with a high of 69. Saturday will be partly sunny with a high of 68. For weather anytime, download the AccuWeather app. For Metro News, I'm meteorologist Joe Lundberg.
7: Well, it did warm up a little bit. We're up to 57 right now. Kind of cold this morning. Cool, if you will. Might want to grab a jacket there, gals. I don't know. Maybe wear some pants or something like that. I'm just here to help, man. All my exes. Let's get into that. Here's Lauren Elena. The morning show going on thanks to Bird's House of Donuts in downtown Elkins.

Jack Mitchell, Tenpenny. Cool name. I like that. Truth About You on WDD 98.9 FM. My turn, Joe Danger. Hey, we got some birthdays going on. Chloe Gaines is having one. So is Kelsey Lester, Autumn Kisner, and Bailey Hinchman. Well, there you go. Happy birthday to all of you. Have a good birthday. Throw yourself a surprise party, for goodness sake. That's what I'd do if I was you. Get your birthday in at WDNEFM.com. If you join the club, you might win a cake. Every Monday, the people that had birthdays this whole week, they're all in the drawing. We'll see who wins on Monday morning. A couple of tunes right out of 6 o'clock. I'll have a brand spanking new winner. Thanks to Dairy Queen. The only Dairy Queen supplying those cakes, by the way, is on the Beverly Five Lane. That's the one you want to go to. It's Woman right now. Here's Kane Brown on WDNE.

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0: Classic brought to you by The Outhouse. They bring you all the classics here on 98.9. I Can Help. The guy's name, Billy Swan. That'll take you all the way back to 1974. I've got my bluegrass picked out for 7:30. We'll hear from Kate McKenzie. She's a great singer, but she's got some powerhouse pickers in a song called I Get the Blues When It Rains. We'll get to that here in a little while, like I said, close to 7:30. The farmer's all in act ready right now, though, thanks to Lickett Supply. 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
1: 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Bruce Springsteen celebrates a birthday, and Lewis and Clark's expedition concluded on this day in 1806 with their return to St. Louis. 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

Lopez and West Virginia Boy. Brad Paisley right here on 98.9 WDNE. Bluegrass Time. I play this kind of music for 2 hours every Sunday morning from 8 to 10. I call that little program The Danger Zone. And I have to mention, Saturday morning, we have Bluegrass for you, too. A three-hour program from 8 until 11 called Into the Blues. So if you like this kind of music, tune in right here on 98.9. Here's Kate McKenzie, and I get the blues when it rains.

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5: Here's the Metro News AccuWeather forecast. Today will be cool with periods of rain reaching a high of 62. Tonight, expect partly to mostly cloudy skies with a couple of showers and a thunderstorm possible. Fog may develop late with a low of 49. Tomorrow will be mostly cloudy with a chance of a shower in the area and a high of 66. Moving on to Friday, it will be sunny with a high of 69. Saturday will be partly sunny with a high of 68. For weather anytime, download the AccuWeather app. For Metro News, I'm meteorologist Joe Lundberg.
6: Thank you, sir. 58 degrees at WDNE. Maniac Mountain, it's coming up. We're talking the haunted house in Buchanan. All of it, these tickets will give you access to all of it. So that's what I want to do right now is give a pair away with... Halloween coming up. They do this every year. So I've got a pair of tickets that I want to give away to caller number two at 304-636-9363. If you'd like to go, you need to be calling me, 304-636-9363. Here's Brunette Tucker Wedmore in the meantime.

0: Luke Bryan Country, and she knows it on WDNE. This Friday, the Tigers and the Colts will meet for a backyard brawl. Before the game, stop by Elkins Builder Supply for the tailgate from 4 to 6 o'clock. They're going to have some hot dogs for you, cold drinks, bunch of giveaways, and plenty of football spirit. Melissa's going to be there broadcasting live. And after the tailgate, of course, head to Elkins High School, the football field for the game. Just thought you'd like to know a little bit of what's going on around here.
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1: For the Metro News Minute, I am Chris Lawrence. There is once again turmoil in the House of Delegates District 91 race.
2: 2 years after state officials removed Delegate Joseph DeSoto from the seat after he was arrested for allegedly threatening lawmakers, Republican candidate for District 91 Chris Claggett is facing calls to withdraw from the race after social media posts surfaced in which he reportedly disparaged African-American women and Muslims. State Democratic Party Chairman Mike Pushkin wants Claggett to withdraw.
3: It's not hard for me to say, don't vote for a bigot. Don't vote for an avowed racist. That shouldn't be hard to say. That shouldn't be controversial at all.
2: House Speaker Roger Hanshaw says Claggett's comments are concerning.
4: We don't have a place in the legislature for bigotry or hatred.
2: Claggett is opposed by Democrat David Michaels in the November general election. I'm Jack Carlson, WVMetroNews.com.
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6: Here's the Metro News AccuWeather forecast. Today will be cool with periods of rain reaching a high of 62. Tonight, expect partly to mostly cloudy skies with a couple of showers and a thunderstorm possible. Fog may develop late with a low of 49. Tomorrow will be mostly cloudy with a chance of a shower in the area and a high of 66. Moving on to Friday, it will be sunny with a high of 69. Saturday will be partly sunny with a high of 68. For weather anytime, download the AccuWeather app. For Metro News, I'm meteorologist Joe Lundberg.
7: Well, we're 58 degrees here at 98.9 WDNE. My turn, Joe Danger. John Morgan up next. Let's get back to it. A little kid myself for you.

98.9 FM, WDE. Son of a sinner, the name of that. That is Jelly Roll. The morning show going on. Thanks to Bird's House of Donuts in downtown Elkins. They got a sugar cake donut for you, a cinnamon sugar cake, molasses cream-filled donut this month, all month long, only at Bird's in downtown Elkins. Here's a tune called Jaded, Cole Wetzel.

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0: 98.9 WDAD with me right here on the phone, John Zattilny. Good morning, John.
1: Good morning. How are you?
0: I'm all right. I wanted to talk to you about you coming to Elkins for the Mountain State Forest Festival. And tell us what you're going to, what people can expect to see when you hit the stage, man, you and your band.
1: Well, we're excited, and I'm telling you, it's going to be a great show. We're going to present to you the greatest hits of Queen with full energy, great band costumes, a lot of flamboyance on the stage. It's just going to be a lot of fun for all ages, actually. Kids, mom and dad, and grandpa and grandpa. Everybody come on out. It's just going to be a great time.
0: So we can expect to see the band Queen come to life right in front of us.
1: Exactly. So, you know, I started this back in 2000. I was on a show on NBC called Your Big Break, and I did a Queen song on the show, and that kick-started everything for me. I ended up going to Germany, working with a big production out there. Then I brought my production home to North America, and we've been touring all over the States and Canada. So, you know, the ride is still going, and actually it's just getting better. I mean, the band is really performing at a high level right now. Myself singing better than I've ever sung before. So it's just so much fun for us to get out there, and we're just going to have a lot of fun.
0: Now, that is the name of your band is Queen Flash, and you guys just pull out all the stops. You mentioned costumes and everything. We're talking big production.
1: Oh, exactly. You know what? It's going to be like Freddie's back on stage with you.
0: and we
1: sort of cover, like, you know, throughout the years, we try and cover the costumes with every sense of the era of Freddie, you know. So there's different costumes, not just one costume, but there's different costumes.
0: So, well, let me ask you this.
1: There's a lot of variety into the show.
0: Yeah. What's your favorite Queen tune?
1: Oh, you know what? It sort of varies throughout the years because I there's just so many great songs. I'd have to say if I take one, I have to pick one, Somebody to Love is so much fun to sing. Mm-hmm. It's a great song, but that's the magic of Queen. Like, as soon as we hit that first note, right to the last one, every song is great. There's just so much fun energy, and it's going to be a great time.
0: Well, I don't want to say too much, but I'm thinking you guys put a lot of work in being able to do and reproduce Queen like it ought to be done. Yeah. I mean, you guys have studied. Right? Tell me about that.
1: Well, you know what? Since we started doing it, there's all the tweaking into the show and stuff. But, you know, because we've been doing so many shows, we've got it down. And, you know, we'll change a song here and there throughout our tour. But there's a formula that works real well in the show, so we try and keep that intact. But it's just, you know, the energy that we bring, it's because we have so much passion for the music. And every song is recognizable, you know. Everybody's going to know the songs, and it's just, it's going to be a great night.
0: Well, we're looking forward to it. It's not this coming Saturday night, but the following Saturday night.

0: nights, and all a part of the Mountain State Forest Festival. John, thank you so much for spending time with us here on WDNE.
1: Well, thank you for having me, and we're really excited to get out there.
0: All right, man. We will we'll hopefully see you then.
1: All right. Have a good day.
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5: Metro News Sports. Good morning. I'm Daniel Woods. The West Virginia football team rides high into Big 12 conference play after a win against number 25 Virginia. Head coach Rich Rodriguez says his newcomers continue to prove they can play in the big moments.
6: For all of our new guys, it was a different environment. I thought they responded pretty well. You know, we didn't play great at times, particularly in the first half, but our guys kept plugging and they were into the game and beat a pretty quality opponent. And, you know, we enjoyed it for 24 hours and obviously moved on since then.
5: Quarterback Michael Hawkins Jr. continues to pick up recognition for his performance, named the Earl Campbell Tyler Rose Award National Player of the Week and the Walter Camp National Offensive Player of the Week after going for more than 300 yards and 5 touchdowns in the win. WVU plays Oklahoma State Saturday at 7. The Marshall football team is back at home to take on Gardner-Webb, and head coach Tony Gibson says the mission stays the same.
7: Whether we're playing the Pittsburgh Steelers, Gardner-Webb, or Huntington High School, we got to take care of us first. We have to get better as a football team. We cannot keep doing that, turning the ball over, giving up explosives, and thinking we're going to be able to just beat every team that we play. It's not going to happen. The one thing that I do like about them, though, is they prepare the right way. You know, I thought last Tuesday was our best Tuesday practice. Today was better.
5: Marshall and Gardner-Webb coming up this Saturday at Jones C. Edwards Stadium in Huntington. High school sports lines back tonight on the Metro News Radio Network starting at 7:06 with a preview of Week 5 in high school football. 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
8: For nearly 15 years, forecasting across the Mountain State has taught me that accuracy is everything. 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
5: The West Virginia men's soccer team continues its winning ways, beating Duquesne 1-0 with a goal in the final minutes from Sammy Walker, who says it was just a matter of time.
10: It was really it was good fortune in the end, but it's a part of the process when we keep getting chances and we're accumulating a lot of stress on their back line and the goalkeeper, and eventually one fell to us that we couldn't miss, so it's important for us to get the goal, but... It's a good feeling.
5: Marshall picked up a win 2-1 against Eastern Illinois. The Mountaineers and Thundering Herd meet this Sunday in Huntington. With sports, I'm Daniel.
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3: Here's the Metro News AccuWeather forecast. Today will be cool with periods of rain reaching a high of 62. Tonight, expect partly to mostly cloudy skies with a couple of showers and a thunderstorm possible. Fog may develop late with a low of 49. Tomorrow will be mostly cloudy with a chance of a shower in the area and a high of 66. Moving on to Friday, it will be sunny with a high of 69. Saturday will be partly sunny with a high of 68. For weather anytime, download the AccuWeather app. For Metro News, I'm meteorologist Joe Lundberg.
4: Well, we're 57 degrees here at 98.9 WDNE. 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It's 1240 AM and 99.9 FM. I'll be going over to that a little after 9 o'clock. We'll open the phone lines, which, by the way, you can either call or text and tell me what you have for sale, that kind of thing. We'll be doing that. It's called The Trading Post. You got to join me for that. Here's Thomas Rhett.

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3: Yeah, Breaker 19, this here's a rubber duck. You got a copy on me, Big Ben? Come on. Yeah, 10-4, Big Ben, for sure, for sure. By golly, it's clean, clear to Flagtown. Come on. Yeah, it's a big 10-4 there, Big Ben. Yeah, we definitely got the front door, good buddy. Mercy sakes alive, looks like we got us a convoy.
4: It was the dark of the moon on the 6th of June in a Kenworth pulling logs. Cab over Pete with a reefer on and a Jimmy hauling hogs. We is heading for Bear on I-10 about a mile out of Shaky Town. I says, Pigpen, this here's a rubber duck, and I'm about to put

0: a 5 mile or so, 10, Roger. Them hooks is getting intense up here.
1: By the time we got into Tulsa Town, we had 85 trucks in all. But they's a roadblock up on the clover leaf, and them bears was wall to wall. Yeah, them smokies as thick as bugs on a bumper. They even had a bear in the air. I says, calling all trucks, this here is the duck. We about to go

0: that pigpen? Negatory, pigpen. You're still too close. Yeah, them hawks are starting to close up my sinuses. Mercy's sake, you better back off another 10.
1: Well, we rolled up Interstate 44 like a rocket sled on rails. We tore up all of our swindle sheets and left them setting on the scales. By the time we hit that shy town, them bears was getting smart. They'd brought up some reinforcements from the Illinois National Guard. There's armored cars, tanks, jeeps, and rigs of every size. Yeah, them chicken coops was full of bears, and choppers filled the skies. Well, we shot the line, we went for broke, with 1,000 screaming trucks, and 11 long-haired friends of Jesus in a chartreuse microbus.
0: Hey, rubber duck to Sodbuster, come on there, yeah. 10-4, Sodbuster, listen, you want to put that microbus in behind that suicide jockey? Yeah, he's hauling dynamite, and he needs all the help he can get.
1: Well, we laid a strip for the Jersey Shore, prepared to cross the line. I could see the bridge was lined with bears, but it didn't have a doggone dime. I says, Pigpen, this here's a rubber duck. We just ain't gonna pay no toll. So we crashed the gate doing 98. I says, let them truckers

When it comes to news, we're first in country. Country News Now. Zach John King's on the Billboard Hot 100 for the first time ever with Get to Drinkin'.

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1: With the Metro News Minute, I'm Chris Lawrence. One construction worker is dead and two more hospitalized after a tragic accident on a job site along I-79. It happened Tuesday morning on a bridge near the Marion-Monongahela County line. State police say a crane malfunction causing concrete barriers to move and knocked three workers off the bridge. The deceased victim was identified as 30-year-old Mickey Swisher of Morgantown. There's controversy over a Republican candidate for the House in Berkeley County. Candidate Chris Claggett under scrutiny for social media posts that made disparaging comments about African-American women and Muslims. House Speaker Roger Hanshaw.
2: And I'm not going to tell anybody else how to vote and choose their representatives, but I am going to say that the culture that we seek to perpetuate in the House of Delegates, in the body that I'm responsible for providing some level of leadership for right now, doesn't condone that kind of bigotry or hatred.
1: Democrats believe that he ought to be removed from the ballot, the social media post first reported by West Virginia Watch. With a Metro News Minute, I'm Chris Lawrence.
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0: It'll be partly sunny with a high of 68. For weather anytime, download the AccuWeather app. For Metro News, I'm meteorologist Joe Lundberg.
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2: With this Metro News Minute, I'm Jeff Jenkins, who's in charge of water heading into the Mount Olive Maximum Security State Prison in Fayette County. Will be changing soon. State Public Service Commission has ordered Gauley River Public Service District and West Virginia American Water Company to execute a deal agreed to a few years ago that puts West Virginia American in charge of management and operations. Now, part of the holdup has been an appeal to the state Supreme Court by Gauley River. The PSD's attempt was unsuccessful. Several residents displaced early this morning on Charleston's East End following an apartment building fire. No injuries reported. Charleston firefighters say the flames quickly got into the walls of the older building. The Red Cross is helping out residents. Testimony to resume this hour, Cabell County Circuit Court. In the trial of Shannon Overstreet, he allegedly killed his 3-month-old daughter 5 years ago. The 12-member jury heard testimony from forensic experts on Tuesday. West Virginia-based United Bank will cut the ribbon today on an upgrade.

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The game kicks off at 7, then stay tuned for the pregame. 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
10: Here's the Metro News AccuWeather forecast. Today will be cool with periods of rain reaching a high of 62. Tonight, expect partly to mostly cloudy skies with a couple of showers and a thunderstorm possible. Fog may develop late with a low of 49. Tomorrow will be mostly cloudy with a chance of a shower in the area and a high of 66. Moving on to Friday, it will be sunny with a high of 69. Saturday will be partly sunny with a high of 68. For weather anytime, download the AccuWeather app. For Metro News, I'm meteorologist Joe Lundberg.
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2: With this Metro News Minute, I'm Jeff Jenkins. House of Delegates will be back on the road tonight for what they call their kitchen table tour. House Minority Leader Sean Hornbuckle says data centers and flock cameras will probably be discussed.
3: There have been actions by a lot of our representatives that took away local control.
2: The kickoff of the tour is tonight in Fairmont. Governor Patrick Morrissey appears to have a less busy schedule today. After being in the Northern Panhandle the past 2 days, Morrissey handed out money to about a half dozen projects for a couple of $1 million each, including water, sewer, and paving projects. Morrissey was accompanied by Senator Laura Wakeham Chapman, who is in a contested race for her seat, with Ohio County Delegate Sean Fluharty. The Red Cross has stepped in to help several Charleston area residents with immediate needs after an early morning fire in an apartment building happened in a building on Beauregard Street on the city's east end, not far from the state capitol. The flames quickly got into the walls of that old building. No injuries reported. With this Metro News Minute, I'm Jeff Jenkins.

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2: Here's the Metro News AccuWeather forecast. Today will be cool with periods of rain reaching a high of 62. Tonight, expect partly to mostly cloudy skies with a couple of showers and a thunderstorm possible. Fog may develop late with a low of 49. Tomorrow will be mostly cloudy with a chance of a shower in the area and a high of 66. Moving on to Friday, it will be sunny with a high of 69. Saturday will be partly sunny with a high of 68. For weather anytime, download the AccuWeather app. For Metro News, I'm meteorologist Joe Lundberg.

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This Friday, the Tigers and the Colts will meet for a backyard brawl. 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
1: Here's the Metro News AccuWeather forecast. Today will be cool with periods of rain reaching a high of 62. Tonight, expect partly to mostly cloudy skies with a couple of showers and a thunderstorm possible. Fog may develop late with a low of 49. Tomorrow will be mostly cloudy with a chance of a shower in the area and a high of 66. Moving on to Friday, it will be sunny with a high of 69. Saturday will be partly sunny with a high of 68. For weather anytime, download the AccuWeather app. For Metro News, I'm meteorologist Joe Lundberg.
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7: Here's the Metro News AccuWeather forecast. Today will be cool with periods of rain reaching a high of 62. Tonight, expect partly to mostly cloudy skies with a couple of showers and a thunderstorm possible. Fog may develop late with a low of 49. Tomorrow will be mostly cloudy with a chance of a shower in the area and a high of 66. Moving on to Friday, it will be sunny with a high of 69. Saturday will be partly sunny with a high of 68. For weather anytime, download the AccuWeather app. For Metro News, I'm meteorologist Joe Lundberg.
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develop late with a low of 48 degrees. Tomorrow will bring mostly cloudy conditions with a chance of a shower in the area. The high temperature will reach 67 degrees. For weather anytime, download the AccuWeather app. For Metro News, I'm meteorologist Joe Lundberg.

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3: With this Metro News Minute, I'm Jeff Jenkins. The State Public Service Commission will decide whether to okay a rate increase for Hope Gas to pay for leaks in its lines. The case is up today for an evidentiary hearing in Charleston. Hope Gas Senior Director of Engineering and Design, Abraham Jones, says the system needs to be repaired and have fewer leaks, making it better for everyone.
4: Right now, the main goal is to increase the reliability of that system, and we're doing that through identifying where those leaks are, where the highest emission leaks are.
3: You can read more at WVMetroNews.com. Cabell County Prosecutor Jason Spears fondly remembering his mentor, Chris Childs, the longtime Cabell County prosecutor and then circuit judge who died last weekend. Childs was retired. Spears says it was as a prosecutor that Childs shined. We'll have more coming up at WV.

0: metronews.com. A few areas of the state have had some heavy rain today. Flash flood warnings earlier today in Cabell and Wayne counties, also parts of Boone and Lincoln counties. With this Metro News Minute, I'm Jeff Jenkins.
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2: Here's the Metro News AccuWeather forecast this afternoon. Expect mostly cloudy skies with cool temperatures and a chance of a brief shower or two. The high will reach 63 degrees. Tonight, skies will be partly to mostly cloudy with a few showers and possibly a thunderstorm. Expect fog to develop late with a low of 48 degrees. Tomorrow will bring mostly cloudy conditions with a chance of a shower in the area. The high temperature will reach 67 degrees for weather anytime. Download the AccuWeather app. For Metro News, I'm meteorologist Joe Lundberg.
3: And good Wednesday afternoon, Johnny checking in. It's time for a Wednesday's edition of the Afternoon Drive. The first full day of fall is here. And yes, we're here to put some music around your day. We're going to head you to Nashville here in about 15, see what's happening with your country news now. I've got Metro News Sports at the bottom of the hour, all thanks to Seneca Designs. And we've got you a classic country cut all ready to go. That's powered by the Outhouse. And we are going to be out and about. We've got football Friday night coming up, and we've got a lot to talk about. But right now, we're going to start you off. Here's Tucker, and we're just rocking on a hump day Wednesday. My name is John Ellison, and I'm beyond blessed to be hanging out with you for the next few hours, sharing in the great love of country music. Welcome to the Afternoon Drive.

It's Morgan Wallen and I Got Better. Cranking the country, keeping it country. We've got Tagger football Friday night. They're going to be taking on the Colts, and we're going to talk about the backyard brawl with our friends at Elkins Builders Supply. I'll tell you more about that next. Right now, it's Luke Combs and Fast Car on 98.9 FM.

0: 98.9 FM. Taylor Swift and I Knew It. I Knew You. Getting ready for the Backyard Brawl. Now, this Friday, the Tigers and the Colts will meet for a Backyard Brawl. 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There's going to be hot dogs, cold drinks. There's going to be awesome giveaways and, of course, plenty of football spirit. Melissa's going to be there broadcasting live, and after the tailgate, you can head over to the Elkins High School and be a part of the game. So, this is all happening Friday night, 4 to 6 o'clock at Elkins Builders for a backyard brawl between the Tigers and the Colts. All right, it's now time to head you to Nashville and see what's happening with your country news now. We check in twice daily. Joe Danger does it about 8:50 each morning, and we bring it full circle right here each afternoon. 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
1: When it comes to news, we're first in country. Country News Now. Jordan Davis shares the story behind his new song, Mess.
2: Yeah, so the new song, Mess, man, this was a song that I feel like I haven't done this kind of song in a long time. I wrote this with some good friends in Nashville, and it really kind of started with the groove of it. We kind of just fell in love with the way the track felt, and Mess was what kind of came of that.
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0: 98.9 FM, Graylin James and Water at a Wedding. We get ready to head to the Metro News Sports Desk. And, of course, we check in with Metro Sports twice daily. Joe Danger and the board of good yours truly here in the afternoon. And it's all thanks to Seneca Designs. 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We're going to be over there Friday. Melissa's going to be in Philippi. We've got us a steak fry. Now, $12 gets you an 8-ounce New York strip, a baked potato, an ear of corn, a roll, and a drink. 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And you can check out the weekly specials while you're there. 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And then Saturday, we're headed over to Buck Annan to do the same thing at the Buck Annan Shop and Save Express. So make sure you swing by and be a part of what's happening and get you something really good to eat. So, all right, we've got the Forest Festival coming up, and we've got a lot happening. We've got a great musical lineup. I know the Railside Review Band is going to be starting things out. And speaking of the Railside Review Band, this band plays every Friday and Saturday night at the Rail Yard Event and Conference Center. And Joe Danger's got tickets, and he's been making winners. So if you'd like to go see a Friday or a Saturday night show, listen up, and Joe will give you the chance to do just that. The Friday night show is a salute to the legends of music like Willie and Waylon and Johnny and June and people like, Sir Elton John and Joe Cocker. And Saturday, we even put a little comedy in the Friday night show. Saturday, it's lights, it's action, it's dancers, it's music from the 50s, clear up until today's events, or today's music. And Joe's giving away tickets. And Friday morning, I want to invite you over to our website for 50% Friday at 9 o'clock. You can get $50 in gift certificates for just $25. So be sure and check it out. That's all to the Rail Yard Event and Conference Center. So, all right, we got to bounce. We're back with more. We got to head to the sports desk next. 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
2: Metro News Sports. Good afternoon. I'm Joe Bricado. It took almost 85 minutes of play, but the WVU men's soccer team found a way to score against the nation's top defensive squad last night as the 21st ranked Mountaineers defeated Duquesne 1-0. Sammy Walker's goal with 5 minutes to play allowed the Mountaineers to collect their fourth consecutive victory.
3: With respect to a very, very good Duquesne side that did make it difficult and then defended the box really well late on, I do feel as though we got what we deserved with the result and kind of got there in the end. So sometimes these games can build a lot of kind of resilience and resistance and belief. We also have to recognize that, yeah, there is a game of two halves and we can't only show up for one of them.
2: That's Dan Stratford. Marshall also used a late goal to defeat Eastern Illinois 2-1. Marshall will host West Virginia Sunday evening. Corny Jackson is entering his third season, leading the Marshall men's basketball team. And like many squads across the country, the Thundering Herd will take the court this year with a number of new players. Marshall went 19-13 last winter, and Jackson believes this year's roster has made significant improvements in one key area.
4: I think this team is probably the most athletic team that I've had since I've gotten the job here at Marshall. So we're athletic. Hopefully we play tough. You know, that's still a work in progress. Shooting wise, I think we got some guys that can make some shots. I don't know if we'll hit 26 threes in a game like we did last year. But I will say we'll make some threes this season.
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4: 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Fred Persinger, Dave Jeklin, and myself will be joined by four high school football coaches. We'll hear from Cabell Midland's Eric Fetty, Fred Simon of Bluefield, Darren Hayes of North Marion, and Chris Beck of Williamstown. We'll also be joined by former Trinity goalkeeper Ben Lohman, who is now serving as the Director of Operations for the WVU men's soccer team. For Metro News Sports, good afternoon. I'm Joe Burkott.
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Serving Randolph, Pocahontas, and surrounding counties. Right now, here's one of my favorite. Lainey Wilson, phone, keys, wallet, and you. And don't forget about Jesus, Jones, and Mama. They're leading the pack.

0: 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What a great tune. Jesus, Jones, Mama, my phone, keys, wallet, and you. Man, wrapping up the 3 o'clock air. We got news coming up at the top of the hour, all thanks to Darren's Pizza Shack. We've got your healthy living update, all thanks to the St. George Medical Clinic. And we'll put the ribbon on the last hour of the workday and call it a day. Now, this Friday, the Tigers and the Colts will meet for a backyard brawl. 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That's right, 4 to 6 o'clock, there's going to be hot dogs, cold drinks, awesome giveaways, and, of course, plenty of football spirit, and Melissa's going to be there broadcasting live. And after the tailgate, head over to the Elkins High School for the game. So this is all happening Friday before the game with our friends at Elkins Builders Supply. So we hope to see you there. Right now, I got to bounce out of the way and take a quick break. We're back in moments. I got all kinds of your favorites. I got Tucker Wetmore, Cody Johnson, and we'll throw some Dierks Bentley in there before the top of the hour. Once again, news coming up at 4, all thanks to Darren's Pizza Shackle, 98.9 FM WDNA.
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3: With this Metro News Minute, I'm Jeff Jenkins. The Summers County Grand Jury has returned a 394-count indictment against the pipe stem man who allegedly committed sexual and other crimes against more than 50 women. Summers County Prosecutor Chris Leffler says Matthew Keaton committed the crimes over 11 years. He says they decided to extend their investigation after Keaton's arrest in 2021.
4: The time frame of conduct, the amount of information that we had to deal with and analyze, and then being able to determine specific dates, times, and locations of where the that evidence showed that these crimes occurred.
3: Read more on the case at WVMetroNews.com. Kanawha County deputies looking for a suspect who allegedly stabbed three people earlier today. It took place at a residence in the Pinch area. Deputies say the victims were alert and talking. National Weather Service has some flash flood warnings in effect for parts of Boone, Lincoln, Wayne, and Gilmer counties until 5:30 this evening. With this Metro News Minute, I'm Jeff Jenkins.
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8: Here's the Metro News AccuWeather forecast. Tonight, expect partly to mostly cloudy skies with a few showers and a chance of a thunderstorm. Late tonight, fog will move in with a low of 48 degrees. Tomorrow will bring mostly cloudy conditions with a chance of a shower in the area and a high of 67 degrees. Tomorrow night will be colder under a moonlit sky with fog developing late and a low of 35 degrees. Looking ahead to Friday, anticipate plenty of sunshine and a high of 69 degrees. For weather, anytime, download the AccuWeather app. For Metro News, I'm meteorologist Jason Catterer.
1: And top of the afternoon, Johnny back in with you as we step you off into the 4 o'clock hour. I want to remind everybody there'll be no Coach's Corner tonight. Mike and Angelo are going to be out, but we will have Brian Bybee in at 8 o'clock with the Colts Corral. So he'll be in from about 8 to 8:30. Everything talking Phillip Barber Colts, and of course we've got a big week as the Colts take on the Elkins Tigers this Friday night. So anyway, wishing everybody all the very best, and let's go ahead and get things started. We'll be talking about that. We've got a backyard brawl get together with our friends at Elkins Builders Supply before the game, 4 to 6 o'clock. We invite you to come out. There's going to be hot dogs. There's going to be giveaways. There's going to be plenty of football spirit, and we'll talk more about that as we roll through the hour. Melissa's also going to be there broadcasting live, and of course, the Tigers and the Colts are meeting for a backyard brawl Friday evening before the game, 4 to 6 o'clock at Elkins Builders, and we'll break it down and talk a little bit more. I will tell you, Melissa's going to be there broadcasting live, and we're just going to be carrying on as we get ready for football Friday night. Right now, Kenny Chesney to kick off the hour. Top of the day, and thanks for cranking the country with us on 98.9 FM WDNE.

98.9 FM, Morgan Wallen and Just In Case, cranking the country here on a Wednesday afternoon. We do hope it's found you well, and I want to thank you for sharing in the great love of country music with us. Right now it's Hudson Westbrook and Painted You Pretty on WDNA. Top of the afternoon.

0: 98.9 FM, Luke Bryan Country, and She Knows It. And, of course, gearing up for the 88th Annual Mountain State Forest Festival. And I know a lot of stuff happening. So let's go ahead and back it up to Friday night's game. We got a backyard brawl this Friday. The Tigers and the Colts are going to meet for the backyard brawl. Before the game, stop by Elkins Builders Supply in Elkins for a tailgate party. 4 to 6 o'clock, there's going to be hot dogs, cold drinks, awesome giveaways, and, of course, plenty of football spirit. Melissa's going to be there broadcasting live. And then you can head over to Elkins High School for the game. So make sure you check that out. It's going to be a great evening, and we'll have the coverage right here on 98.9 FM, your home for Tiger Sports. Now, there's no Coach's Corner tonight, but Brian Bobby will be on at 8 o'clock with the Colts Corral. So be sure and check that out. And as we get ready for the Mountain State Forest Festival, I know there's a lot happening Sunday. There's a talent show on the Rotary Amphitheater stage. Monday is the Parade of Pets and the Pet Show at the Elkins High School. All thanks to Smoke on the Water. I know that the Railside Review Band is also going to be playing, I believe it's at 7 o'clock on Monday night at the Rotary Amphitheater stage. If it rains, I think we move it inside to the event center. So anyway, lots happening. I know Tuesday's night of dance. Thursday, we got Cletus T. Judd coming to town. So we hope you get out and enjoy the Mountain State Forest Festival. And we have got a lot to talk about. So but right now, I'm out of time. I got to bounce. We'll talk more about everything that's happening as we roll through the rest of the afternoon to make sure you are aware of all the stuff that you can get out and enjoy. So we're back in moments with more here on 98.9 WDNA.
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0: Stella Lefty's newest tune. It's Boston. Coming up on top of the five, well, just about anyway, we've got your Tucker County Sports Report to take a look at. You're about near a minute, and News at Five is all brought to you by Bob's Automotive. Hey, we're out on Friday and Saturday. Let me tell you what Melissa's doing. She's going to be in Philippi Friday at Shop and Save. We've got us a steak fry. $12 gets you an 8-ounce New York strip, a baked potato, an ear of corn, a roll, and a drink. This starts at 11 until they run out. And while you're there, check out the weekly specials. Once again, Melissa's on the air from 11 to 1. And then Saturday, we're in Buchanan. Shop and Save. Same thing. You get same $12. Get you that 8-ounce New York strip, baked potato, ear of corn, roll, and a drink. Make sure you swing by and take advantage of these two incredible remotes. Maybe we'll see you at both. And Melissa will definitely be there on the air from 11 to 1. So, all right, I got to bounce out of the way. Take a break. Once again, we're about ready to put the ribbon on the afternoon drive. Get you into the drive at 5 and see what's happening with our friends at Beenders. That's all coming up next hour right here on 98.9 WDNA.
1: 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The Lady Mountain Lions are back in action on the volleyball court tonight as Tucker County hosts Taggarts Valley. Tonight's match will feature a whiteout, so fans are encouraged to wear white and come out to support the Lady Mountain Lions. The junior varsity match gets underway at 6 p.m. with the varsity match to follow. And in football news, the latest WV Metro News Power Index and the WV SSAC playoff ratings have been released this week. In the Metro News Power Index, Tucker County narrowly missed the top 10, coming in at number 11. In the WV SSAC playoff ratings, the Mountain Lions are currently ranked at number 13. That has been your Tucker County Sports Report, brought to you by Atkins Home Center, a proud sponsor of Tucker County Sports.
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10: 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I'm Tony Caridi. 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
10: Two very different quarterbacks will lead their teams on Saturday night here in Morgantown. Both West Virginia's Michael Hawkins and Oklahoma State's Drew Mestemaker are very successful. They just go about moving their teams in different ways. The numbers tell the story. Mestemaker, who transferred to Oklahoma State from North Texas to follow his head coach, already has a win over then number 8 Oregon on his resume. He's currently second in the Big 12 in throwing, 294 yards per game. Hawkins also has a top 25 win, but currently is listed 13th in the league in passing yardage at 159 yards per game. However, Hawkins has been incredibly efficient, leads the Big 12 in quarterback rating at 217, Mestemaker's rating 146. Hawkins' ability to run isn't only elite for a quarterback, he's currently third in the Big 12 in total rushing yardage. Mestemaker, 34th, and 75 of his 106 yards came on one run against Oregon. Advantage Hawkins. In the big play department, Oklahoma State has been living large, tied for second in the league with 55 big plays. Those are plays of 10 yards or more. West Virginia near the bottom, tied for 14th with 38 big plays. Now, it is still early, but Oklahoma State has had turnovers. They're 14th in the conference in turnover margin. West Virginia currently sitting at number 6. Defensively, it's going to be hard to get Mestemaker sacked because his average release is 1.8 seconds, but simply making him hold onto the ball longer than he would like will be key. Forcing throws to check down receivers will limit those big plays. Going to be a good one Saturday night here in Morgantown. That is today's Mountaineer Report. Is brought to us by Kroger, the official grocer of WVU Athletics. I'm Tony Caridi on the Mountaineer Sports Network from Learfield.
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13: Here's the Metro News AccuWeather forecast. Tonight, expect partly to mostly cloudy skies with a few showers and a chance of a thunderstorm. Late tonight, fog will move in with a low of 48 degrees. Tomorrow will bring mostly cloudy conditions with a chance of a shower in the area and a high of 67 degrees. Tomorrow night will be colder under a moonlit sky with fog developing late and a low of 35 degrees. Looking ahead to Friday, anticipate plenty of sunshine and a high of 69 degrees. For weather, anytime, download the AccuWeather app. For Metro News, I'm meteorologist Jason Caterina.
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It's Willie Nelson and Ray Charles and those seven Spanish angels. Don't forget about that guitar named Trigger in there, too. That's a classic country cut, all thanks to the Outhouse. And remember, when it comes to septic tank pumping, don't delay. Call today at 636-7079. Here's Zach John King as we roll towards the 5 and get ready for news. 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

98.9 FM WDNE. Zach, John King, as we creep up on top of the 5 o'clock hour, just about ready to put the ribbon on the workday and head you down to Beender's next hour on the drive at 5. We got a lot to pass along to you, and we're going to invite you out tonight for Team Trivia. We'll talk about the menu and some of the great stuff that's coming up for the Forest Festival. I've got the musical lineup. We're also gearing up for the Boo Mile on Halloween, so there's a lot happening, and we'll talk about that next hour on the drive at 5. Alan Coberly's in at 7 o'clock tonight. There's no Coach's Corner tonight. The guys won't be in. They'll be back next week, but Brian Bybee will be in at 8 o'clock talking about the Philip Barber Colts, and there's a lot happening there. Of course, we got us a backyard brawl at Elkins Builder's Supply Friday before the game, 4 to 6 o'clock. Stop by. We're going to have hot dogs, cold drinks, giveaways, and, of course, football spirit. Melissa's going to be there from 4 until 6 on the air.

0: And you're invited to stop by because the Taggers and the Colts have got them a backyard brawl at Elkins Builder Supply. So we hope to see you there and then head over to the football field for the game. And we'll have it all right here on 98.9 FM WDNE, your home for Elkins Tagger Sports. We're back in moments to wrap up the day and get you out the door. But news first at the top of the hour, all thanks to Bob's Automotive on WDNE.
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2: With this Metro News Minute, I'm Jeff Jenkins. A Harpers Ferry woman is charged with murder and arson after her husband and daughter's death last year. State police have charged 55-year-old Nicole Taylor after a year-long investigation. Troopers say there was a fire at Taylor's home last September 30th. She was seriously injured but made it out of the blaze. The bodies of Taylor's husband, Robert, and daughter Cynthia were found inside the house. And it was later determined by investigators they died before the fire, and Robert Taylor had been shot multiple times. Nicole Taylor is now in the Eastern Regional Jail without bail on murder and arson charges. You can read more at WVMetroNews.com. A superseding indictment in Summers County now names 34-year-old Matthew Keaton a pipe stem in 394 criminal counts for alleged crimes against more than 50 women over an 11-year period. More on that story also at our website. Toyota West Virginia turns 30 years old tomorrow, a celebration scheduled at the plant in Buffalo, Putnam County. With this Metro News Minute, I'm Jeff Jenkins.
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4: Here's the Metro News AccuWeather forecast. Tonight, expect partly to mostly cloudy skies with a few showers and a chance of a thunderstorm. Late tonight, fog will move in with a low of 48 degrees. Tomorrow will bring mostly cloudy conditions with a chance of a shower in the area and a high of 67 degrees. Tomorrow night will be colder under a moonlit sky with fog developing late and a low of 35 degrees. Looking ahead to Friday, anticipate plenty of sunshine and a high of 69 degrees. For weather, anytime, download the AccuWeather app. For Metro News, I'm meteorologist Jason Katarina.
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10: 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Tonight, it's team trivia. That starts at 7 o'clock. You can compete for Beender's Bucks and bragging rights. We've also got that brownie a la mode on the menu, and we're gearing up for the Mountain State Forest Festival. We got the music lineup, and we're going to be talking about that right now. It's All My Exes, and welcome to the drive.

West Virginia's number one son near himself, Mr. Brad Paisley. It's Ticks. It is The Drive at 5, and it's all powered by our good friends at Beender's Restaurant and Tavern. Team Trivia tonight at 7 o'clock, and as always, remember to tip those bartenders and waitresses. They're working hard for us. And we'll talk more about what's happening with our friends at Beender's next on The Drive at 5.

0: It's music from Luke Combs here on The Drive at 5. The Drive all brought to you by our good friends at Beander's Restaurant and Tavern. Tonight, team trivia. That fires up at 7 o'clock. You can compete for Beander's Bucks and bragging rights. Also, we got the Brownie a la mode on the menu. And we are gearing up, of course, for the Mountain State Forest Festival on Sunday, the 26th. We got a photo op. You can meet the Sanderson sisters. Coming up on Thursday night, October 1st, we got music by Timmy White. Looks like on Friday at 3, we got Kristen Federer, and then Michael Bonnet and River's Edge will be playing Friday, October the 2nd as well. Saturday, we got Total Recall. 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

0: Jackson Dean here on The Drive at 5, all brought to you by Beender's Restaurant and Tavern. Tonight, Team Trivia. Compete for Beender's Bucks and Bragging Rights. That starts at 7 o'clock. We got the Brownie a la mode on the bid you, and tomorrow night, 75-cent wing night. So make sure you check it out. Stop by. You'll see some folks you haven't seen in a while. And tonight, it is Team Trivia. You can compete for Beender's Bucks and Bragging Rights. And we're also gearing up for the Mountain State Forest Festival. And we're going to be talking about the music lineup. And Beender's is also a proud sponsor of the Parade of Children. So that's all coming up next here on The Drive at 5.
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11: Here's the Metro News AccuWeather forecast. Tonight, expect partly to mostly cloudy skies with a few showers and a chance of a thunderstorm. Late tonight, fog will move in with a low of 48 degrees. Tomorrow will bring mostly cloudy conditions with a chance of a shower in the area and a high of 67 degrees. Tomorrow night will be colder under a moonlit sky with fog developing late and a low of 35 degrees. Looking ahead to Friday, anticipate plenty of sunshine and a high of 69 degrees. For weather, anytime, download the AccuWeather app. For Metro News, I'm meteorologist Jason Catterall.
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News coming up at 6. Right now, it's Riley Green.

0: Well, that's an interesting one, to say the least. Some good piano playing there. Yeah, Riley Green's newest tune as we creep up on top of the six. Just about ready to wrap it up here on The Drive at 5. Just a reminder, we got team trivia tonight. That starts at 7 o'clock with our friends at Beenders. And you can, compete for Beenders Bucks and bragging rights. Grab you a menu. Man, I tell you what, the best home cooking the area has to offer up. We've also got that brownie a la mode on the menu. Tomorrow, 75-cent wing night. And we're gearing up for the Mountain State Forest Festival. And we'll be talking about the musical lineup as we get into next week. Especially, we've been breaking it down for you, talking about the Boo Mile that's coming up. We got the Halloween party coming up and a lot happening with our friends at Beenders. 314 Davis Avenue. Be sure and check them out on Facebook. 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

Milwaukee, DeWalt, Black & Decker, Makita, and Steel. 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
2: With this Metro News Minute, I'm Jack Carlson. Cabell County Prosecutor Jason Spears says he learned a lot from his late longtime friend and colleague, Chris Childs. Spears says he's applying those lessons while running his office today.
3: That's one another thing Chris had taught me. You know, he said, you know, have good people, have a great team, and remember family first. And I've carried that ever since I started. When I was in family court for 7 years before I came here, I was a family judge between my time as assistant and the

0: elected. And I follow that rule that he instilled in us.
1: Chiles worked for more than 30 years in the county prosecutor's office and 9 years as Cabell County Circuit Judge. West Virginia's busiest airport turns 80 years old next year. Airport Director and CEO Dominique Rainieri says they're planning an event to commemorate the anniversary. She says the event would raise funds for Jaeger's Arts in the Airport program. She unveiled a special 80th anniversary logo to the airport board during its meeting today. With this Metro News Minute, I'm Jack Carlson.
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3: Here's the Metro News AccuWeather forecast. Tonight, expect partly to mostly cloudy skies with a few showers and a chance of a thunderstorm. Late tonight, fog will move in with a low of 48 degrees. Tomorrow will bring mostly cloudy conditions with a chance of a shower in the area and a high of 67 degrees. Tomorrow night will be colder under a moonlit sky with fog developing late and a low of 35 degrees. Looking ahead to Friday, anticipate plenty of sunshine and a high of 69 degrees. For weather, anytime, download the AccuWeather app. For Metro News, I'm meteorologist Jason Catarina.
4: And thank you so much, and welcome into the 6 o'clock hour. Johnny in with the last hour of my show. Allen's coming up at 7. There'll be no Coach's Corner tonight, but Brian Bybee will be in at 8 o'clock with the Colts Corral. So let's get things underway. John Morgan to start us off, and kid myself. I got Kevin Powers coming up, Lady A, and some Zach Top. Thanks for sharing in the love of great country music with us on 98.9 WDNA.

music from Kevin Powers here on the Afternoon Drive, 98.9 FM. Right now it's Lady A, and I Run to You. Zach Top coming up. We'll get some Luke Combs and Kitty Chesney's Carry It On as we get to ready to put the ribbon on your afternoon and head it over to Allen. Right here on WDNA, top of the evening.

0: 98.9 FM. Zach Topp as we roll through the last little bit of the afternoon drive. Johnny checking in with you. And, of course, right here 3 to 7 o'clock each day. No Coach's Corner tonight. Mike and Angelo had some things to do. Now, Brian will be in at 8 o'clock with the Colts Corral. So, hey, and we got us a backyard brawl. Make sure you stop by Elkins Builder Supply in Elkins on Friday, 4 to 6 o'clock. And just hang out. Maybe have a hot dog, something to drink. There's going to be prizes. And, of course, the place will be full of football spirit. Melissa will be there from 4 to 6 broadcasting live then and over and be a part of the game. And you can listen right here on 98.9 WDNE, your home for Tiger Sports. So let me bounce out of the way, man. We're getting ready for the Forest Festival. Joe Danger's giving away tickets to the Rail Yard event and conference center to the Friday and Saturday night shows. There's a lot happening. And we're also keeping it country right here on 98.9 WDNE.
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0: And at 8 o'clock, we'll break for the Colts Corral with Brian Bybee. So no Coach's Corner tonight, and we'll get back into that next week live from Fox Ops Brewery. So, all right, we're going to bounce out, take a quick break. I got a forecast coming up, and we're right back into it in moments here on WDNA.
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14: Here's the Metro News AccuWeather forecast. Tonight, expect partly to mostly cloudy skies with a few showers and a chance of a thunderstorm. Late tonight, fog will move in with a low of 48 degrees. Tomorrow will bring mostly cloudy conditions with a chance of a shower in the area and a high of 67 degrees. Tomorrow night will be colder under a moonlit sky with fog developing late and a low of 35 degrees. Looking ahead to Friday, anticipate plenty of sunshine and a high of 69 degrees. For weather, anytime, download the AccuWeather app. For Metro News, I'm meteorologist Jason Catarina.

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It's Alabama with a classic country cut, all thanks to the outhouse. And remember, when it comes to septic tank pumping, call today 636-7079, serving Randolph, Pocahontas, and surrounding counties. Here's Luke Bryan as we head toward the top of the 7 and getting ready to put the ribbon on the afternoon drive. Sunset there just a little bit after 7 tonight as we enter fall.

0: Shenandoah. There we go, wrapping it up with a nice laid-back old tune there. So that's going to do it for me, John Ellison, waving a hand. We'll do it all again tomorrow, Lord willing. Hang tight. Alan Coberly's got you covered. No Coach's Corner tonight, but Brian Bobby will be in with the Colts Corral. And, of course, we're gearing up for football Friday night right here on your home for Tiger Sports. 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And we've got a backyard brawl with our friends at Elkins Builders Supply from 4 to 6. Melissa will be there broadcasting live. 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So, all right, I've got to bounce out of the way and give it to Alan, and Lord willing, we'll do it all again tomorrow. Keep us in your prayers, and thank you for sharing in the great love of country music. Stay happy in whatever you do. Love somebody. And we'll see you next time right here on 98.9 WDNA.
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1: Blake Shelton, 98.9 WDNE. Good Wednesday evening, hump evening, if you will. You got the night out with you all the way up till the midnight hour. And in case you were expecting Coach's Corner, well, because of the Elkins High School homecoming parade, I guess nobody was available to be here. So I'm here at my normal time. But coming up at 8 o'clock, we are going to pause and check in with Brian Bybee with the Colts Corral. That's right. He's going to keep us updated on what's going on with the Phillip Arbor Colts. And if you never listened to him, give him a listen. I guarantee you, you're going to like the show.

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That song was recorded for the soundtrack of the 1999 film Runaway Bride and was released as the lead single from McBride's sixth studio album, Emotion, I Love You. And you just heard it here on 98.9 WDNE. Thanks to those awesome folks there at the Outhouse. I tell you what, if you need a portable toilet or a hand washing station because you got an event coming up that's going to be outdoors or maybe no toilets around the area, or, facilities to wash your hands, you give them a call. They'll hook you right up. Phone number is 304-

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3: Here's the Metro News AccuWeather forecast. Tonight, expect partly to mostly cloudy skies with a few showers and a chance of a thunderstorm. Late tonight, fog will move in with a low of 48 degrees. Tomorrow will bring mostly cloudy conditions with a chance of a shower in the area and a high of 67 degrees. Tomorrow night will be colder under a moonlit sky with fog developing late and a low of 35 degrees. Looking ahead to Friday, anticipate plenty of sunshine and a high of 69 degrees. For weather, anytime, download the AccuWeather app. For Metro News, I'm meteorologist Jason Catarina.

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0: N.E. Stick around. We've got coming up Brad Paisley. We've got Eddie Rabbit with the classic country cut. And also Ella Langley. But right now, let me tell you what happened on this day in country music. In 1999, Alan Jackson was the final guest on TNN's Primetime Country. The network had announced plans in August to cancel the show, but ran reruns through the end of the year. In 2001, Lee Greenwood sang God Bless the USA, and Bette Midler delivered The Wind Beneath My Wings during the post-9/11 Prayer for America ceremony at New York's Yankee Stadium. And finally, in 2005, Mindy McCready was checked into a Nashville hospital after swallowing about 30 antidepressant pills, her second overdose in 2 months.
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1: You know, something tells me Cody Johnson wants his horse back. 98.9 WDNE. I've got a classy country cut now for you that debuted at number 18 on the Billboard Hot Country Singles chart. It was the highest debut since the inception of the 100-position chart in 1973. It's later tied by Garth Brooks' Good Ride Cowboy in 2005. And the song I'm talking about and the artist who sings it is Eddie Rabbit, Every Which Way But Loose. And you get a chance to hear it now thanks to those awesome folks at Jack Mall Storage. I tell you what, if you need some storage, they got all kinds of buildings, big, small, and everything in between. Just give them a call, 304-636-7079.
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0: 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Want you to stick around because coming up here at the 8 o'clock mark, we are going to turn things over to Brian Bybee, Tyler Rogers, and Coach Nick Maley of the Phillip Arbor Colts for the Colts Corral. We're going to find out what's going on with them as they are coming to Elkins this Friday night for the Elkins homecoming game. So if you love the Colts, you definitely want to stick around for this one. And hey, if you don't like the Colts, well, stick around anyway. 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
1: 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I'm Brian Bivey alongside Tyler Rogers. 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This week, we're going to take a brief look back at Friday night's game against Bridgeport before turning our full attention to another Big Ten Conference matchup as the Colts travel to Elkins on Friday night to take on the Tigers. Hey, Coach Maley, thanks for joining Tyler and I tonight.
2: Hey, thanks for having me here, and nice to see you guys.
3: Yeah, good to see you, Coach.
1: Tyler, good to have you back in the seat, my man. Let's take a quick look back at that game last week. Last Friday night, played Bridgeport. I mean, obviously that's one of the premier programs in West Virginia. And while the final score, you know, it wasn't what you guys wanted or anybody else, what do you see from the team that you can build on moving forward?
2: I mean, there were some bright spots there. I mean, defensively, I felt like, we had some plays there. We were moving guys around and able to, you know, cause some problems for them, up front a little bit, and frustrated them a little bit. And, they were trying to figure out, what we were doing. You know, had some tackles for loss and kind of took away, everything, not everything, but a lot of the stuff that they wanted to do in between the tackles. And had some, again, great effort. And, from there, then, our kids just didn't quit. I mean, you got every reason to quit, but we play all game. So, again, they displayed their resiliency in the face of adversity and kept playing for all four quarters.
3: Well put, Coach. And that's something I mentioned a little bit last Friday was I felt like you guys stopped the run in between the tackles well with the exception of a couple, and then you were able to get in the backfield on a few very quick right when the handoff was made. So, that was good to see, and I think that was obviously something to clap about on your guys' part. But I guess obviously we know Philip Barber loves to play physical. And so does in Bridgeport. They usually put a lot of pressure on their opponents with how physical they play, and then their run style first, also backs that up. What did you see after you reviewed film this week about some things you took away from the game positively with how you competed physically to the test that Bridgeport brings?
2: Well, I mean, obviously they've been good for a long time for a reason. I mean, I think it's 50 plus years. They're a playoff team, and they have several state championships and all that. So, that all starts in the off season, they got 50 guys or more in the weight room every time that it's open. So, they're going to be strong and they're going to be physical. Just how they practice also, I had the opportunity to coach a couple of those guys in the North South game, and, things that, they talked about, like, practice is,